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1: From the pages to your head, you give up on trying.

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Killed by, murdered by. 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I didn't used to make you uncomfortable. 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

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And you accept it.

0: What is the most influential time in a child's life? 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

0: Self-defense is anything we do to make our lives safer on a daily basis. Self-defense is fighting with our fists, yelling, telling him to stop looking at us, running away, listening to our gut instinct, getting support, knowing that we are worth defending, talking about what happened.
1: Playing rock!
0: And playing rock. The goal of self-defense is to provide all women, children, queers, people of color, and targeted communities with options and skills that are effective and practical, no matter what our experience, age, level of fitness, or shape of body may be.
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0: I love you, a bushel and a peck, a bushel and a peck, and a hug around the neck. 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God bless you.
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0: been we for a while, it's a folly rolling. And it is lonely, and it is nothing only. That's it, been we for a while, been a rally for me. We say the lonely rolling. I've been a lonely rolling.
1: It's just the way that it goes. It's just some things that you hold on the way where you going. Gotta put you on games, I wanna put your names. All of this gonna change, just need you for the moment.
0: Untuck your shirt, hang out your ring, lock up your grip.
1: If I can have you and yours, I'll make sure that you're clothing. Every time he is full, nothing else is important. It's just the way that it goes. It's just some things that you hold. It's just there in your role. Not everything is important. Let me go. 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

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Always so grudgy. You think I wanted to see it lost its novelty when moved on from. You could just lay low and watch the rest fall in the sea. Do what I say so. Forget for even just one blink. You see it's all in your thinking. There's no point in sinking. 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

0: 5 on the dime.
1: No, I fully get what you're saying. It's just like I'm not even trying to do all that.
0: We've yeah, been here before.
1: It's not even worth it. Like
0: 5 on the dime.
1: Anyways, yeah, no, so.
0: We've been here before.
2: It's my time to debrief, not for education. It's giving all of me something you gon' advocate. I'm gonna ask for freebies or something captivate. One down to calibrate, there's no time for aggravating. See all this hee hee ha ha is just a charade. You just a piece of the puzzle they trying to emulate. They deep in conversation, they can't take anything. Like anything, yeah, anything. All of this up and down, give a vertigo. I got the spins, bro, walking straight's impossible. Plus my hands like purple mixed with indigo. I think I'm finna go, I think they finna roll. We want our hands back, we only get two. We want our plans back, though some of it through. See now our palms got the yellow around the indigo. Really dope, man, it's time to let it go.
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0: WUSC's endorsement.
1: Hey, you're pretty good, bro. 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
0: What do we say of Jamaica?
1: What do we say?
0: Europe is God. In everything else is the devil. The devil. The devil. Europe is God. Everything else is the devil. Everything. Everything. The Portuguese, the Dutch, the French, the Spanish, the Americans. And here we are. God and the devil hand in hand. Husband and bride, father and son. And Victoria. And Victoria in her death heart. Death ship, death ism. Death by longitude, death by the Atlantic. All aboard. All aboard. All aboard.
1: All aboard.
0: All aboard death camps in Bristol.

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1: 20 million pounds on your
0: 65 billion pounds. 65 billion pounds. 65 billion pounds on your head. 65 billion pounds on your head. Do you hear the bells? Do you see the queue? 46,000 British slave owners bell out. Bell out. Bell out.
1: Bell out.
0: Bell out.
1: Bell out.
0: Bell out.
1: Bell out.
0: Bell out.
1: Bell out.
0: Compensated for losing property. Whose property? Whose crops? Whose material? Do you hear the bells? Do you see the queue?

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Loud, disoriented, foul, rancid, and there's no place to escape it. No space. Total annihilation. Infiltration of what is and who builds death like.

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1: Thank you.

0: 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That was.
1: Just you wait.
0: Okay, I'm ready. I'm getting educated. It's great. Love it.
2: Every day's a classroom.
3: Class is in session.
0: Yes! I'm here. It's my first day of school. I'm here.

it looks. Don't you think it looks a lot like rain? He said, isn't it? Isn't it just? Isn't it just like a woman? She said, it's hard. It's just hard. It's just kind of hard to say. He said, isn't it? Isn't it just? Isn't it just like a woman? She said, it goes. That's the way it goes. It goes that way. He said, isn't it? Isn't it just like a woman? She said, it takes one, it takes one too, it takes one to know one. He said, isn't it just like a woman? She said it to know. She said it to no one. Isn't it just like a woman?

How you doing? This is Chicken Hoppin' and Fred calling. Just wondered if it might be possible for me to come out on your farm and do a little fox trapping. Maybe some squirrel trapping and even some, maybe some chickmunk trapping. Anything fur, quite honestly, because I've really gotten into just catching little fur animals and skinning them and then making nested little clothes out of them, you know, like little booties for babies out of squirrel fur and little baby Daniel Boone hat. And anyway, just, you know, give me a call back sometime when you've got some chance and we'll talk.

Although I follow the path of least resistance, no, I ain't crooked. Although I follow the path of least resistance.

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casa.

0: body language decreases our risk of being targeted for violence. When we talk about strong body language, we mean walking with our heads up and shoulders back, making eye contact with people in a way that lets them know we've seen them, swinging our arms and taking up space, and keeping our awareness up. Try walking across the room with your eyes focused on the ground about 2 feet in front of you. Now walk back with strong body language. Keep your head up, shoulders back, and allow for your arms to swing naturally. Notice the difference in how you would appear to others. Strong body language not only affects how others perceive us, it also increases our confidence inside.
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So I want to tell you over and over again, brothers, sisters, listen to me from the heart. 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

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Next up, we've got the Honey Dogs with Sunshine Committee.

And that was a pretty mellow one. That was Tofu Smell. And the name of that song is All My Time. Right before that, we heard from Madeline. Excuse me. We heard the song Madeline from Tickle Me Pink. And we started this set off with a song called Sunshine Committee from the Honey Dogs. I really like that one. Honey Dogs are impressing me a lot. Just started hearing them not too many months ago. We're going to keep it going right now. This is Hot Chip, and their song is Night and Day.

Man, I did enjoy that. That's Major Spark with The Other Side. I wasn't sure what we were going to be getting into, but you got some harmonicas, you got some really groovy bass guitar riffs and blues riffs. Major Spark with The Other Side. We heard a little bit before that from Hot Chip with Night and Day. I'll play that again. That's a good one. I enjoy that. Right now, we're going to keep it going. This is Water Baby, and their song is called Sink.

I did enjoy that. Wasn't sure what I was getting into, but that was a band called Spite and Dival out of New York. Kind of a, I guess you could say, a highly infused Americana with some smoke blues and folk. But that song was called Keep Your Skillet, Good and Greasy. Right before that, we heard from Water Baby with Sink. We're going to keep it going right now. This is Odd Drove and their song, Nervous Smiles.

And that was The Fight for the Soul from Pluralone. I enjoyed that. A lot of emotion there. Before that, we started off this set with Eye Drop and Nervous Smiles. We're going to keep it going right now. This is the Bel Air Lip Balms and their song, Again and Again.

That's some good rocking. That was Animal Electricity with their song Destiny. And we started off this set with a great one called Again and Again from Bel Air Lip Balms. Want to remind you that WUSC and this hour is underwritten by the inaugural Upcountry Grits Festival, which takes place on May 15th and 16th at the Haygood Mill Historic Site in Pickens, South Carolina, with Southern culture, live music, grits-themed food, and cooking contest. The event features a Friday night concert and a full Saturday bluegrass festival, folk music, and a Jimmy Buffett tribute band. 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

There's a silent epidemic affecting approximately 4 million Americans. Hepatitis C, a blood-borne disease that infects the liver, often goes undetected since people with the disease can feel and appear perfectly healthy. Less than 30% of all cases are diagnosed. I'm Congressman Jesse Jackson, Jr. You may not know if you're infected with hepatitis C, transmitted primarily through direct exposure to infected blood, perhaps by a needle, or even through piercings or tattoos. Others at risk may include people

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0: This hour of WSC is underwritten by the inaugural Upcountry Grits Festival, which takes place on May 15th and 16th at the Haygood Mills Historic Site in Pickens, South Carolina, with Southern culture, live music, grits-themed food, and making a cooking contest. 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

Oh my, nothing like a little grits on the Southern Grits right down here in Bay. Yours truly, Rick Wrigley, on a Monday morning. Kicking things off, a little Gary Lewis and the Playboys and My Heart Symphony, a little rock and roll for you this morning.

0: That's a pretty good song to kick that Monday morning off with, don't you think? That's Gary Lewis and the Playboys, 3 minutes after 10 o'clock with My Heart Symphony. My name is Rick Wrigley. I'm an alumni DJ. Did my first show way back in 1963, and now I'm back giving it back to the station that got me started all those years ago.
1: Good times, great songs, another request played just for you.
0: 1966. And you know, being an old school DJ, I got to play some more requests here. Taking names request, 803-576-9872 is our number. Got a song you want to hear, let me know, and I'll play it.

0: But out there for Karen, that's called Looking Through the Eyes of Love. A little Gene Pitney here. It's 6 minutes after 10 o'clock. Monday morning's rock.
1: On this day in history.
0: Let's see what happened way back here. Wait a minute. I'm looking at the wrong set of news here. I'm looking at the 11 o'clock news. I should be looking at the 10 o'clock news. And here we go. In 1880, seven people were killed at the Muscle Slough tragedy, a gun battle in California. And in 1889, an attack from a U.S. Army paymaster and escort results in the theft of over $28,000 and award of two medals of honor. In 1894, 4,000 Pullman Palace Car Company workers go on a wildcat strike. And in 1970, the 1970 Lubbock tornado, I remember that very well, killed 26 people and did $250 million worth of damage. So all that happened on this day in history. How about some Rascals now?

Oh, there we go. Girl Like You, a little rock and roll music here at 10 minutes after 10 o'clock on a Rock and Roll Monday. And we're having a lot of fun here playing some oldies for you. I came across a song over the week that I was digging around in the old gold mine. I found this thing by Roy Orbison. It was never actually released, but there was a version of it out there on a site where I could purchase it, and I did. And it is the original version of the song called Claudette, which became a big hit for the Everly Brothers. Now, Roy wrote this song before it became a big hit himself, and he wrote it about his first wife, who married a year before. Her name was Claudette.

There we go. That's The Verge by Roy Orbison, along with the drums. There was he actually recorded two demos, one with just him and his guitar, and the other with the drums. So that was the version with drums out there. And that was the A-side to a song that became an even bigger hit for the Everly Brothers called All I Have to Do Is Dream. Dream.

0: Beagles and Labrador dogs are the most common dog to enter shelters in South Carolina. Due to the social stigma attached to them, they are also the most commonly euthanized while in a shelter. However, they are not the aggressive dogs which the media and social stigma make them out to be. Pit bulls are among the most friendly, cuddly, loving, and smart dog breeds, and they make excellent pets. If you are thinking of adopting a dog, you can help by considering a pit bull or a similar dog. If you have a pit bull, you can help by getting your dog spayed or neutered and advocating for their breed.
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5: Columbia's weather.
6: Well, let's look at that old radar weather eye out there. Looks like it's going to be cloudy today with a slight chance of a rain shower. High of 86 degrees, 20% chance of rain today. No chance of rain at all tonight with a low of 56 degrees. Tomorrow we're looking like, again, no chance of rain. A few passing clouds, otherwise generally sunny. High 78 degrees. Looks like we're into another dry spell here. The weather we were supposed to get over the weekend did not happen. So go out there and water your plants, will you? 77 degrees right now.
5: Another
6: Well, the requester wanted a different Bobby Darin song, but I didn't have it with me, so here we go with the second choice, Multiplication.

0: and multiplication. That's the name of the game in every generation. You know they play the same. Yeah, it's multiplication. That's the name of the game.
1: Here we go with multiplication. A little request there for Bobby Darin right here on the Backbeat Show. 18 minutes now after 10 o'clock on a rock and roll Monday morning. And happy birthday to Sergeant Bilko. He was born on this day in 1911. That's, of course, Phil Silvers, the American actor and comedian. He passed away at the age of 72 in 1985.

Run away. The 1021. And I'll tell you what, people are wondering where all the DJs are. They're out of school. That's right. It's summer semester time. So you know what we got to do here. Carry U.S. bonds.

Oh, man, do you remember those sock hops back in the day? Yeah, if you dance those sock hops on a hard concrete floor, you wore your socks out. You came home with holes in your sock, and your mom would look at you like, what have you been doing with your shoes off, boy? Sock hopping, Mom. Oh, yeah, you better believe this one here. When Julie comes around, the cufflinks from the Tracy album.

Well, there we go. A little song called Two Friends by the Bob Knight Band right here. Bob Knight 4, as a matter of fact, here on WSEFM at 1029. And got a song coming up right now that'll surprise you a little bit. I was listening to Machine Gun Kelly over there on 60s Gold. And he pulled back an oldie that I've never heard before. I didn't even know that the Beach Boys ever did a rockabilly song. But they did. In 1962, they released a thing called Summertime Blues, originally done by Eddie Cochran. Beach Boys doing rockabilly. Hang on.

Yeah, I could hear those waves of crash down there on the Pacific Shores right now. Jan and Dean in Jag City, 1034 Rock and Roll Monday morning, 77 degrees out there. We used to call that TTBB. My boss said, just keep it short, TTBB. That's time, Tim. Boom, boom. Yeah, that's the way radio was back in those days. Got a request in for a 70s song. He said, you choose the one you want to play. And I said, okay, I'll play The Shy Lights, Eugene Record, and Old Girl.

What a great name for a lead singer. His name is Eugene Record. Named the group on the Chi Lights 1972 hit for them called Oh Girl at 10:37 on Rock and Roll Monday Morning. And of course, he had been writing music for the Brunswick Records for quite a while. He wrote a couple of songs for Barbara Acklin, including the one we're about to play here, which was written by Eugene Record. Let's see, who else was on this label? Let's see, Carl Davis, Gerald Sims, and William Sanders all teamed up together to make another 1968 number 15 song for Barbara Acklin called Love Makes a Woman. Number 15 U.S. and Canada, number 3 on the R&B charts back in 68.

Love Makes a Woman, the sound of Barbara Ackland here on WSC. On this day in history. Way back in 1973, that didn't sound so way back, does it, huh? Citing government misconduct, Daniel Ellsberg's charges for his involvement in releasing the Pentagon Papers to the New York Times are dismissed. In 1996, after the aircraft's departure from Miami, a fire started by an improperly handled chemical oxygen generator in the cargo hold of the Atlanta-bound ValueJet Airlines Flight 592 crashes the DC-9 in the Everglades, killing all 110 aboard. That's all what happened on this day in history, and we'd like to keep you up because we're sort of an educational station here. I am sort of educated as well. Yeah, sort of. 1965. Oh, yeah, I remember playing this one on WCOS back in the day. It's a pretty good long song, too, so we had to take care of the business, you know what I mean? We would play this one and let it spin out to its fullest. Sunshine Superman.

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0: A grocery store announcement lady. I know exactly where those love handles are. I got them right here.
7: Columbia's weather.
0: Yeah, we're hanging on for dear life. 20% chance of rain today with cloudy skies. Slight chance of a rain shower today. Tonight, no chance of rain at all. Cloudy skies. Low will be around 56 degrees. Tomorrow, a few passing clouds, otherwise generally sunny. It looks like that rain we were expecting to get did not happen. So it looks like we're going to continue our dry spell. We're in a moderate drought here in the central Midlands. At least we're not in extreme drought yet like some of the other parts of the state are. But anyhow, look out. We've got some drought going on right now. Temperature here in Columbia is 77 degrees on the great outdoors out there.
7: Another request played just for you.
0: Gonna send this one out to Truzy, 1959, Vince Taylor, brand new Cadillac.

Happy birthday to Eric Burton, the English musician, was born on this day in 1941. He's still with us, as a matter of fact. Eric Burton, of course, with Eric Burton and the Animals here. Here comes one from 1967 from him. I played over at the other station way back in the day. When I was young,

Yeah, he used to have a shock of black hair out there. He's still got a shock of hair, but it's all white now. That's Eric Burton and the Animals there from 1967, a thing called When I Was Young. Yours truly, Rick Wrigley. 1053, 77 degrees outside here in Columbia. Little TTBB for you. What is that all about?

And yeah, here we go. Do you remember all the folks from the Monkees were pulled together by a production company in order to create the group? What did they do before they were individually, before they were the Monkees? Well, I got a little surprise for you. I found a 1965 album produced in the UK with David Jones. And it's called It Ain't Me, Babe. Yeah, it is that song. He covered it. Davy Jones.

Yeah, that's the same guy. Ain't me, babe. David Jones, before he became Davy Jones of the Monkees when he was back in the day. I love the backstory on this next song. There were a couple of young fellows from Brooklyn, New York, Santo and Johnny Sfarina was his name. Their father was drafted into the United States Army while they were in children and stationed for some time in Oklahoma. After hearing a steel guitar on the radio, he wrote to his wife, I'd like for the boys to learn to play this instrument. Upon returning from the World War II, the boys' father found a music teacher who gave the Hope boys steel guitar lessons. When Santo was a teenager, he was able to get a local music store to modify the acoustic guitar, allowing him to play it as a steel guitar, and that gave us a one-hit wonder called Sleepwalk. Santo and Johnny here.

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little fried pink there. Not spelled like you would think it would be either. House of the Rising Sun, the cover of the old Animal song right there. 4 minutes after 11 o'clock. Speaking of covers, this past week, a couple of WSC alumni DJs were talking about a particular record by the Jay Giles Band. Kevin Oliver likes to post the vinyl he gets on the web page and on the Facebook, that is, and a lot of people talk about. One of the people joined the conversation. They were doing the Jay Giles Band, and Frank Mills came in and said, "Yeah, you know, there was a song on that album called First I Look at the Purse, and I thought about that. Wait a minute. That wasn't originally by Jay Giles Band. It was by another group, the Communards. First, I look at the Contours, not Communards, Contours. First, I look at the purse." Yeah, little Motown.

Look at the purse. That's the Contours right here. 8 minutes after 11 o'clock. And a lot of folks wonder about some of the 70s artists, and they say they made it big in the 70s and they just suddenly appeared on the scene. But actually, they were around for a while. One of those was, of course, the Philly soul artist Van McCoy. He was born way back in the day. But anyhow, he had a song way back in 1961 called Mr. DJ, well before his Philly soul days.

0: that is Van McCoy from 1961 there, a thing called Mr. DJ. I'm going to send it out to Maria, who'd like to hear that song. She's on the stream up there in Virginia.
1: On this day in history.
0: In 1997, Deep Blue, a chess-playing supercomputer, defeats Garry Kasparov in the last game of the rematch, becoming the first computer to beat a world champion chess player in a classic match format. In 2009, an American soldier in Iraq opens fires on a counseling center at Camp Liberty in Baghdad, killing five other U.S. soldiers and wounding three more. And in 2009, Space Shuttle Atlantis is launched from the final mission to service the Hubble Space Telescope. That's what happened on this day in history.

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10: Love those sound effects there, huh? Cloudy skies today, 20% chance of rain with a slight chance of a rain shower this afternoon. Don't think we're going to get too much rain out of it. 86 degrees. No chance of rain at all tonight with cloudy skies. A low of 56 degrees. Tomorrow we're having a few passing clouds. Otherwise, generally sunny. High of 78 degrees and no chance of rain. Right now in the capital city, it's warming up out there. It's already into the 80s. It is an even 80 degrees out there in Columbia, South Carolina.
11: Hold on tight, because we're taking you on a deep dive into the oldies. Mini skirts and mod boots. Feel good oldies done old school radio style. It doesn't get any better than this.

Allegheny there by Richie Valens. He actually was a pretty good guitar player in addition to being a teenage throb singer. He passed away at the age of 18 on the day the music died, February 3rd, 1959, in the Clear Lake, Iowa. Happy birthday to Butch Trucks. He was born on the day in 47, passed away in 2012 because he was a member of the Allman Brothers Band. And because of that, we're going to play a little Melissa with Butch on the drums there.

How cool is that there? That's Melissa right here on the Back Beat Show with yours truly, Rick Wrigley. And we taking names, kicking wax. You just got a request for a song that I haven't played in a while here on WSEFM. I'm going to send it out to Martha out there in Oregon, who's listening on the stream. Every week she's out there. She loves the new Christy Minstrels, and today...

Oh man, we used to love taking those requests, and I still do, an old school DJ that I am. Coming up next, a fellow who was a member of the Wrecking Crew. A lot of people didn't know this, but he and his sister had a couple of songs out there, and one of them came out in 1969.

There we go, the very early Pink Floyd there called See Emily Play as we kick off the last half hour of the Backbeat Show with yours truly, Rick Wrigley. And I'm an alumni DJ and I play oldies, 50s, 60s, and 70s, so all about what is here, right here. Here comes a song from the late 60s, early 70s. Not exactly sure which decade, but I'll get it for you. American Woman. Here comes the Guess Who.

hit after another. Your oldies connection is right here. From the jukebox to your speakers, it's nonstop oldies magic.

Frankie Valli of the Four Seasons and Sherry. A lot of folks dug the interview we did last week with Christian Anderson and Kate Jewell about the founding of WSC, which occurred, the signing of their first document they got done was the 28th of December 1945, and when they joined the IBS, that's the Intercollegiate Broadcasting Service, and also they got their certification incorporation on May 1st, 1946. So we had a big celebration last week of the 80th anniversary of that celebration going on. Somebody else has been around almost that long. Well, a fellow, he was born, he was born way back in in 1939. Yeah, he passed away in 2025. He was not only a singer, he was a spokesman for PBS television, and he was also a Chicago politician from 1986 through 2018 on the Cook County Board of Commissioners. I'm talking about Jerry Butler. One of his big songs from way back in the day was called Moon River. And I love the guitar riff on this one. That makes the song in my mind.

0: Looking back on this day in history in 2022, Palestinian-American journalist Shireen Abu Akleh was killed while covering a raid in Jenin. Israel eventually admitted and apologized for the murder after initial denials. In 2024, the start in the middle of the May 2024 solar storms, the most powerful set of geomagnetic storms, easy for me to say, since the 2003 Halloween solar storms. Halloween! Yeah, look out.
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9: Well, let's look at that weather eye out there. Cloudy skies today with a 20% chance of rain. Slight chance of a rain shower. I don't think it's going to be too much. The big rain we were supposed to have over the weekend didn't happen. High today will be 86 degrees. Tonight we're going to get down to no chance of rain with cloudy skies, a low of 56 degrees. And tomorrow we're looking at, again, no rain. A few passing clouds, otherwise generally sunny, high of 78. Right now in the capital city, it's 80 degrees out there. Yeah, better late than ever, but we got it in for you right now. Hurdy-gurdy band. Here comes Donovan.

Yeah, I got to ask a question a few minutes ago about which did I like better, Slip Away or 2 Weeks to Fight. Yeah, both of them had that little Conway Gritty trial in there. I think I like both of them just about equally, you know what I mean. Oh, got a couple more songs before we call it a day today. I'm going to play this one now called The Look of Love with Sergio Mendez.

Little Latin rhythm for you there as we get closer to the end of the show today. It's called The Look of Love, and that's the sound of Sergio Mendes and Brazil 66, and it was 67 and 68, and then, you know, they just kept up in the year, every year passed. Going to close out with a great soul classic with a great Sambor along with Dave Prater here.

0: Yeah, thank you, baby. A little Sam and Dave right now, closing out the Backbeat Show. That's going to do it for me, Rick Wrigley, alumni DJ. On air with the Backbeat Show. Did my first show way back in 1963, and I'm playing the oldies now. I'll be back next week, same time, same bat channel. So bring your request and let me know what you want to hear. I'll be more than glad to play it for you. 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

0: 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Babe!
1: I'm right here.
0: Oh, hey. Could you tie my shoes? Because, you know, I can't with...
1: Your lobster claw hands. You know, I don't think this is working out.
0: I hope this isn't because of my... Because if it is, I think that's pretty superficial of you.
1: What? Yes. No. You're a karmic nightmare. I mean, why do you think you suddenly grew lobster claws for hands?
0: It's just a bug or something.
1: You have bad karma. What were you doing right before the claws?
0: Nothing. Shooting bottle rockets at paddle boats.
1: Right. So maybe some good karma, like helping out in the community, working at a soup kitchen, something.
0: Or maybe there's a lotion or something, a cream.
1: Lobster boy cream?
0: Yeah, something like that. Okay, fine. Hug?
1: No.
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He's awake at 8. He seems to understand.

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That means a CD quality sound for you, our listeners. It can sound like we're in the room with you. We've prepared a couple of sound clips to exhibit this new technology. Don't be alarmed, it's just a sound effect.

It's not

they all cried. They were the strongest of the strange, they proclaimed.

0: There are many resources for men to seek help for their mental health. 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

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You bitch and moan and try to bring us down. But now I have my horologe in place and it helps fuel this funky sound. We've complained about mismanagement and we've bitched about the hours.

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I bet you've never heard a bottlenose dolphin sound quite like this.

0: Mental health is an issue that everyone deals with, regardless of gender. Nearly 1 in 10 men experience some sort of depression or anxiety, but sadly, less than half seek treatment. Because of this, men are also more likely to commit suicide. In 2020, men died by suicide almost 4 times more than women. These are scary facts and prove that mental health isn't a gender's issue, it's a human's issue. If you or someone you know is struggling, reach out. You are not alone.
1: 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Holy crap, the dial goes that low? That's amazing.

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Keep listening.

0: Stigma surrounding mental illness makes it difficult for many people to admit they need help because they don't want to admit to having a problem that is frowned upon. Research shows that men especially tend to have an even harder time admitting they need help. At a young age, men are taught that to be manly is to be strong, quiet, tough, and never show weakness. But when these traits are overly practiced, it can become toxic. Traits of toxic masculinity encourage many men to suffer in silence than to risk appearing weak by asking for help.
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